0: think this was the biggest hit song of the 80s. 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
1: Hello, it's Buzz from Buildex. 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
2: The Sorrowful Mysteries. In the name of the Father, and of the Son, and of the Holy Spirit. Amen. I believe in God, the Father Almighty, creator of heaven and earth, and in Jesus Christ, his only Son, our Lord, who was conceived by the Holy Spirit, born of the Virgin Mary, suffered under Pontius Pilate, was crucified, died, and was buried. He descended into hell, and on the third day he rose again from the dead. He ascended into heaven and is seated at the right hand of God, the Father Almighty. From thence he shall come to judge the living and the dead.
3: I believe in the Holy Spirit, the Holy Catholic Church, the communion of saints, the forgiveness of sins, the resurrection of the body, and life everlasting. Amen.
2: Our Father who art in heaven, hallowed be thy name. Thy kingdom come, thy will be done, on earth as it is in heaven.
3: Give us this day our daily bread, and forgive us our trespasses, as we forgive those who trespass against us. And lead us not into temptation, but deliver us from evil. Amen.
2: Hail Mary, full of grace, the Lord is with thee. Blessed art thou among women, and blessed is the fruit of thy womb, Jesus.
3: Holy Mary, Mother of God, pray for us sinners, now and at the hour of our death. Amen.
2: Hail Mary, full of grace, the Lord is with thee. Blessed art thou among women, and blessed is the fruit of thy womb, Jesus.
3: Holy Mary, Mother of God, pray for us sinners, now and at the hour of our death. Amen.
2: Hail Mary, full of grace, the Lord is with thee. Blessed art thou among women, and blessed is the fruit of thy womb, Jesus.
3: Holy Mary, Mother of God, pray for us sinners, now and at the hour of our death. Amen.
2: Glory be to the Father, and to the Son, and to the Holy Spirit.
3: As it was in the beginning, is now, and ever shall be, world without end. Amen.
2: The first sorrowful mystery, the agony in the garden. Our Father who art in heaven, hallowed be thy name. Thy kingdom come, thy will be done, on earth as it is in heaven.
3: Give us this day our daily bread, and forgive us our trespasses, as we forgive those who trespass against us. And lead us not into temptation, but deliver us from evil. Amen.
2: Hail Mary, full of grace, the Lord is with thee. Blessed art thou among women, and blessed is the fruit of thy womb, Jesus.
3: Holy Mary, Mother of God, pray for us sinners, now and at the hour of our death. Amen.
2: Hail Mary, full of grace, the Lord is with thee. Blessed art thou among women, and blessed is the fruit of thy womb, Jesus.
3: Holy Mary, Mother of God, pray for us sinners, now and at the hour of our death. Amen.
2: Hail Mary, full of grace, the Lord is with thee. Blessed art thou among women, and blessed is the fruit of thy womb, Jesus.
3: Holy Mary, Mother of God, pray for us sinners, now and at the hour of our death. Amen.
2: Hail Mary, full of grace, the Lord is with thee. Blessed art thou among women, and blessed is the fruit of thy womb, Jesus.
3: Holy Mary, Mother of God, pray for us sinners, now and at the hour of our death. Amen.
2: Hail Mary, full of grace, the Lord is with thee. Blessed art thou among women, and blessed is the fruit of thy womb, Jesus.
3: Holy Mary, Mother of God, pray for us sinners, now and at the hour of our death. Amen.
2: Hail Mary, full of grace, the Lord is with thee. Blessed art thou among women, and blessed is the fruit of thy womb, Jesus.
3: Holy Mary, Mother of God, pray for us sinners, now and at the hour of our death. Amen.
2: Hail Mary, full of grace, the Lord is with thee. Blessed art thou among women, and blessed is the fruit of thy womb, Jesus.
3: Holy Mary, Mother of God, pray for us sinners, now and at the hour of our death. Amen.
2: Hail Mary, full of grace, the Lord is with thee. Blessed art thou among women, and blessed is the fruit of thy womb, Jesus.
3: Holy Mary, Mother of God, pray for us sinners, now and at the hour of our death. Amen.
2: Hail Mary, full of grace, the Lord is with thee. Blessed art thou among women, and blessed is the fruit of thy womb, Jesus.
3: Holy Mary, Mother of God, pray for us sinners, now and at the hour of our death. Amen.
2: Hail Mary, full of grace, the Lord is with thee. Blessed art thou among women, and blessed is the fruit of thy womb, Jesus.
3: Holy Mary, Mother of God, pray for us sinners, now and at the hour of our death. Amen.
2: Glory be to the Father, and to the Son, and to the Holy Spirit.
3: As it was in the beginning, is now, and ever shall be, world without end. Amen.
4: O my Jesus, forgive us our sins, save us from the fires of hell, and lead all souls to heaven, especially those most in need of your mercy.
2: The second sorrowful mystery, the scourging at the pillar. Our Father who art in heaven, hallowed be thy name. Thy kingdom come, thy will be done, on earth as it is in heaven.
3: Give us this day our daily bread, and forgive us our trespasses, as we forgive those who trespass against us. And lead us not into temptation, but deliver us from evil. Amen.
2: Hail Mary, full of grace, the Lord is with thee. Blessed art thou among women, and blessed is the fruit of thy womb, Jesus.
3: Holy Mary, Mother of God, pray for us sinners, now and at the hour of our death. Amen.
2: Hail Mary, full of grace, the Lord is with thee. Blessed art thou among women, and blessed is the fruit of thy womb, Jesus.
3: Holy Mary, Mother of God, pray for us sinners, now and at the hour of our death. Amen.
2: Hail Mary, full of grace, the Lord is with thee. Blessed art thou among women, and blessed is the fruit of thy womb, Jesus.
3: Holy Mary, Mother of God, pray for us sinners, now and at the hour of our death. Amen.
2: Hail Mary, full of grace, the Lord is with thee. Blessed art thou among women, and blessed is the fruit of thy womb, Jesus.
3: Holy Mary, Mother of God, pray for us sinners, now and at the hour of our death. Amen.
2: Hail Mary, full of grace, the Lord is with thee. Blessed art thou among women, and blessed is the fruit of thy womb, Jesus.
3: Holy Mary, Mother of God, pray for us sinners, now and at the hour of our death. Amen.
2: Hail Mary, full of grace, the Lord is with thee. Blessed art thou among women, and blessed is the fruit of thy womb, Jesus.
3: Holy Mary, Mother of God, pray for us sinners, now and at the hour of our death. Amen.
2: Hail Mary, full of grace, the Lord is with thee. Blessed art thou among women, and blessed is the fruit of thy womb, Jesus.
3: Holy Mary, Mother of God, pray for us sinners, now and at the hour of our death. Amen.
2: Hail Mary, full of grace, the Lord is with thee. Blessed art thou among women, and blessed is the fruit of thy womb, Jesus.
3: Holy Mary, Mother of God, pray for us sinners, now and at the hour of our death. Amen.
2: Hail Mary, full of grace, the Lord is with thee. Blessed art thou among women, and blessed is the fruit of thy womb, Jesus.
3: Holy Mary, Mother of God, pray for us sinners, now and at the hour of our death. Amen.
2: Hail Mary, full of grace, the Lord is with thee. Blessed art thou among women, and blessed is the fruit of thy womb, Jesus.
3: Holy Mary, Mother of God, pray for us sinners, now and at the hour of our death. Amen.
2: Glory be to the Father, and to the Son, and to the Holy Spirit.
3: As it was in the beginning, is now, and ever shall be, world without end. Amen.
4: O my Jesus, forgive us our sins, save us from the fires of hell, and lead all souls to heaven, especially those most in need of your mercy.
5: The third sorrowful mystery, the crowning with thorns. Our Father who art in heaven, hallowed be thy name. Thy kingdom come, thy will be done, on earth as it is in heaven.
3: Give us this day our daily bread, and forgive us our trespasses, as we forgive those who trespass against us. And lead us not into temptation, but deliver us from evil. Amen.
2: Hail Mary, full of grace, the Lord is with thee. Blessed art thou among women, and blessed is the fruit of thy womb, Jesus.
3: Holy Mary, Mother of God, pray for us sinners, now and at the hour of our death. Amen.
2: Hail Mary, full of grace, the Lord is with thee. Blessed art thou among women, and blessed is the fruit of thy womb, Jesus.
3: Holy Mary, Mother of God, pray for us sinners, now and at the hour of our death. Amen.
2: Hail Mary, full of grace, the Lord is with thee. Blessed art thou among women, and blessed is the fruit of thy womb, Jesus.
3: Holy Mary, Mother of God, pray for us sinners, now and at the hour of our death. Amen.
2: Hail Mary, full of grace, the Lord is with thee. Blessed art thou among women, and blessed is the fruit of thy womb, Jesus.
3: Holy Mary, Mother of God, pray for us sinners, now and at the hour of our death. Amen.
2: Hail Mary, full of grace, the Lord is with thee. Blessed art thou among women, and blessed is the fruit of thy womb, Jesus.
3: Holy Mary, Mother of God, pray for us sinners, now and at the hour of our death. Amen.
2: Hail Mary, full of grace, the Lord is with thee. Blessed art thou among women, and blessed is the fruit of thy womb, Jesus.
3: Holy Mary, Mother of God, pray for us sinners, now and at the hour of our death. Amen.
2: Hail Mary, full of grace, the Lord is with thee. Blessed art thou among women, and blessed is the fruit of thy womb, Jesus.
3: Holy Mary, Mother of God, pray for us sinners, now and at the hour of our death. Amen.
2: Hail Mary, full of grace, the Lord is with thee. Blessed art thou among women, and blessed is the fruit of thy womb, Jesus.
3: Holy Mary, Mother of God, pray for us sinners, now and at the hour of our death. Amen.
2: Hail Mary, full of grace, the Lord is with thee. Blessed art thou among women, and blessed is the fruit of thy womb, Jesus.
3: Holy Mary, Mother of God, pray for us sinners, now and at the hour of our death. Amen.
2: Hail Mary, full of grace, the Lord is with thee. Blessed art thou among women, and blessed is the fruit of thy womb, Jesus.
3: Holy Mary, Mother of God, pray for us sinners, now and at the hour of our death. Amen.
5: Glory be to the Father, and to the Son, and to the Holy Spirit.
3: As it was in the beginning, is now, and ever shall be, world without end. Amen.
6: O my Jesus, forgive us our sins. Save us from the fires of hell and lead all souls to heaven, especially those most in need of your mercy.
5: The fourth sorrowful mystery, the carrying of the cross. Our Father who art in heaven, hallowed be thy name. Thy kingdom come, thy will be done, on earth as it is in heaven.
3: Give us this day our daily bread, and forgive us our trespasses, as we forgive those who trespass against us. And lead us not into temptation, but deliver us from evil. Amen.
7: Hail Mary, full of grace, the Lord is with thee. Blessed art thou among women, and blessed is the fruit of thy womb, Jesus.
3: Holy Mary, Mother of God, pray for us sinners, now and at the hour of our death. Amen.
7: Hail Mary, full of grace, the Lord is with thee. Blessed art thou among women, and blessed is the fruit of thy womb, Jesus.
3: Holy Mary, Mother of God, pray for us sinners, now and at the hour of our death. Amen.
7: Hail Mary, full of grace, the Lord is with thee. Blessed art thou among women, and blessed is the fruit of thy womb, Jesus.
3: Holy Mary, Mother of God, pray for us sinners, now and at the hour of our death. Amen.
7: Hail Mary, full of grace, the Lord is with thee. Blessed art thou among women, and blessed is the fruit of thy womb, Jesus.
3: Holy Mary, Mother of God, pray for us sinners, now and at the hour of our death. Amen.
7: Hail Mary, full of grace, the Lord is with thee. Blessed art thou among women, and blessed is the fruit of thy womb, Jesus.
3: Holy Mary, Mother of God, pray for us sinners, now and at the hour of our death. Amen.
7: Hail Mary, full of grace, the Lord is with thee. Blessed art thou among women, and blessed is the fruit of thy womb, Jesus.
3: Holy Mary, Mother of God, pray for us sinners, now and at the hour of our death. Amen.
7: Hail Mary, full of grace, the Lord is with thee. Blessed art thou among women, and blessed is the fruit of thy womb, Jesus.
3: Holy Mary, Mother of God, pray for us sinners, now and at the hour of our death. Amen.
7: Hail Mary, full of grace, the Lord is with thee. Blessed art thou among women, and blessed is the fruit of thy womb, Jesus.
3: Holy Mary, Mother of God, pray for us sinners, now and at the hour of our death. Amen.
7: Hail Mary, full of grace, the Lord is with thee. Blessed art thou among women, and blessed is the fruit of thy womb, Jesus.
3: Holy Mary, Mother of God, pray for us sinners, now and at the hour of our death. Amen.
7: Hail Mary, full of grace, the Lord is with thee. Blessed art thou among women, and blessed is the fruit of thy womb, Jesus.
3: Holy Mary, Mother of God, pray for us sinners, now and at the hour of our death. Amen.
5: Glory be to the Father, and to the Son, and to the Holy Spirit.
3: As it was in the beginning, is now, and ever shall be, world without end. Amen.
6: O my Jesus, forgive us our sins, save us from the fires of hell, and lead all souls to heaven, especially those most in need of your mercy.
5: The fifth sorrowful mystery, the crucifixion. Our Father who art in heaven, hallowed be thy name. Thy kingdom come, thy will be done, on earth as it is in heaven.
3: Give us this day our daily bread, and forgive us our trespasses, as we forgive those who trespass against us. And lead us not into temptation, but deliver us from evil. Amen.
7: Hail Mary, full of grace, the Lord is with thee. Blessed art thou among women, and blessed is the fruit of thy womb, Jesus.
3: Holy Mary, Mother of God, pray for us sinners, now and at the hour of our death. Amen.
7: Hail Mary, full of grace, the Lord is with thee. Blessed art thou among women, and blessed is the fruit of thy womb, Jesus.
3: Holy Mary, Mother of God, pray for us sinners, now and at the hour of our death. Amen.
7: Hail Mary, full of grace, the Lord is with thee. Blessed art thou among women, and blessed is the fruit of thy womb, Jesus.
3: Holy Mary, Mother of God, pray for us sinners, now and at the hour of our death. Amen.
7: Hail Mary, full of grace, the Lord is with thee. Blessed art thou among women, and blessed is the fruit of thy womb, Jesus.
3: Holy Mary, Mother of God, pray for us sinners, now and at the hour of our death. Amen.
7: Hail Mary, full of grace, the Lord is with thee. Blessed art thou among women, and blessed is the fruit of thy womb, Jesus.
3: Holy Mary, Mother of God, pray for us sinners, now and at the hour of our death. Amen.
7: Hail Mary, full of grace, the Lord is with thee. Blessed art thou among women, and blessed is the fruit of thy womb, Jesus.
3: Holy Mary, Mother of God, pray for us sinners, now and at the hour of our death. Amen.
7: Hail Mary, full of grace, the Lord is with thee. Blessed art thou among women, and blessed is the fruit of thy womb, Jesus.
3: Holy Mary, Mother of God, pray for us sinners, now and at the hour of our death. Amen.
7: Hail Mary, full of grace, the Lord is with thee. Blessed art thou among women, and blessed is the fruit of thy womb, Jesus.
3: Holy Mary, Mother of God, pray for us sinners, now and at the hour of our death. Amen.
7: Hail Mary, full of grace, the Lord is with thee.
8: Blessed art thou among women, and blessed is the fruit of thy womb, Jesus.
9: Holy Mary, Mother of God, pray for us sinners, now and at the hour of our death. Amen.
10: Hail Mary, full of grace, the Lord is with thee. Blessed art thou among women, and blessed is the fruit of thy womb, Jesus.
9: Holy Mary, Mother of God, pray for us sinners, now and at the hour of our death. Amen.
11: Glory be to the Father, and to the Son, and to the Holy Spirit.
12: 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Amen.
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9: 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This

Easy 99.1. Good morning. Better yet, good Friday morning. Boy, does that feel good to say. I'm Cruising Bruce. Let's have a good time and get off to the weekend as quickly as we can. What have I got lined up? Let's see here. Some Crosby, Stills, and Nash. A little ABBA. Maybe we'll toss in Bobby Brown. But right now, let's get the morning started by spreading some germs. Gonna kiss you all over. It's Exile. And thanks for coming along. Where feel-good favorites are the rule of the day. At Easy 99.1.

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Cruising Bruce with you this morning as we get rolling into a Friday. It's 6:16, just a little past quarter after 6. Question for you. If you are paying attention to things like this, are you careful all the time to wash your hands? So the question is, what are the top three things experts say you always better wash your hands after using? What do you think the experts picked as the top three? I've got them for you. What do you always make sure you're washed and sanitized after using? Hey, if you want to toss in your 2 cents, the Reader's Hardwood Supply text line is open for business for the morning at 508-746-9999.

0: as Bill and Joel to get us started. Easy 99.1, 626 as we get started out. And I'm Cruising Bruce. Glad to have you with me as we slowly approach 630. So my question I posed to you about washing your hands. Now, I came across this earlier. I thought it was an interesting discussion of the things that people are most concerned about washing their hands by getting ready to use, or more importantly, after they're done. So there are thoughts from the experts as to the things that are likely to give you the most germ concern. What do you think? Now, they say number one on the list is touch screens and pin pads. You know, you walk up to the ATM, heaven knows what the person before you was handling before hitting those buttons. Second on the list was grocery cart handles. And third, believe it or not, your own phone. I mean, you take it with you everywhere you go. It's constantly picking up germs, you know, from the bathroom to the gym or wherever else you're going. So then I put it out to you. What are you thinking? Got a couple of texts in on the Reader's Hardwood Supply text line. Tina said, always she washes her hands after using gas pumps. I get that. Who knows what people are grabbing there. Alan said, elevator buttons. He said he's listening in this morning in Brockton, and everything sounds fine. Bless your heart. Thank you, Alan. Also got a comment that made me chuckle at first, only because I misread it, to be honest, because I thought I read it as handling chickens. I threw the S in myself. I was thinking I had a farmer. No, thank you, Jerry, for letting me know. You know, before handling chicken in the kitchen, yeah, I get that, because heaven knows where those things have been. Hey, let's take our first look at news and traffic as we're off and rolling for this morning. 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
0: And I'll tell you what, our good friend Mr. Carboni is going to be right with us. All right, there we are. So what do you got going on this morning?
2: Thank you, Bruce. Good morning, everyone. It is already up to 74 degrees under scattered clouds in Boston. I'm Andy Carboni with your Easy 99.1, 99-second update. 37-year-old Keith Newell of Hyannis was wanted on default warrants for several charges, is now in custody. Responding to a call from a woman early Wednesday morning, Barnesville police surrounded a home in Hyannis, and Newell was arrested without incident. According to authorities, he was wanted on multiple counts of assault and battery with a dangerous weapon and armed robbery charges. Boston Mayor Michelle Wu is suing Meta, TikTok, Snapchat, YouTube. The lawsuit was filed on behalf of Boston Public Schools. It alleges the companies target children with addictive features that harm students' mental health. The lawsuit seeks to force the companies to remove those features and repay the city for related mental health support. JetBlue is no longer offering flights out of Manchester Boston Regional Airport. The final flight took off from the airport Wednesday, heading to Orlando International Airport in Florida. JetBlue arrived in Manchester in January of 2025, but the carrier says it chose to end service because of a number of underperforming routes. Airport officials say they gladly welcome JetBlue back in the future. And the Bragger Bridge, which links Fall River and Somerset, is now fully illuminated. State officials gathered on Tuesday night to flip the switch on the new color-changing lights. The Bragger carries 195 over the Taunton River, with an estimated 90,000 vehicles crossing the bridge daily. Elsewhere in news around the nation this morning, a new study by researchers at Boston University and Mass General Brigham say NFL players are four times more likely to die of neurodegenerative disease than the general population. In sports, yesterday afternoon in Chicago, the Red Sox made it six wins in a row after beating the White Sox 2-1. Tonight in New York, the Sox take on the Mets. First pitch is at 7:15. Tonight in Las Vegas, the Celtics open up the Summer League schedule, playing the Toronto Raptors at 9 o'clock. And yesterday at Boston Stadium, France shut out Morocco 2-0 in a quarterfinal game of the World Cup. Taking the first look at the Friday morning commute, the final commute for the work week now officially underway. It's going to be a warm one out there today. Get the AC cranking in your vehicles. Expressway northbound, bumper to bumper. Granite Avenue, Southampton Street. The HOV lane's busy near the exit. 14 minutes into Boston. Lower 93 South, reduced speeds passing through 24 and Randolph. 24 North, vehicles gone off the road near Airport Road in Fall River. 95 North slows 152 in North Attleboro to a crash in the breakdown lane after the Mansfield rest area. That's slow from the Dedham Show passing Canton the Ramps at 128.93. Route 3, no problems right now. Plymouth the Braintree, 195, 295, 495, moving well. No issues getting on and off the Cape right at this point with the Bourne and Sagamore Bridges. 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
3: A little patchy fog on a dreary start to our Friday. As a matter of fact, we'll see some sunshine, but the clouds will also mix in. And as we get into the latter part of the day, well, maybe some showers and thunderstorms. Pretty much pop up the scattered variety. We are headed up to 86. And then tonight, partly cloudy. We'll back it down to maybe a stray shower or thunderstorm. Overnight low 68. Saturday, we do hold on to a slight chance for showers. Looks like pretty limited to the early afternoon. Mostly sunny and 80. Upper 70 Sunday. Jeff Eno at the Weather Channel.
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Necessarily on Easy 99.1 and 6:44, 16 minutes till we hit 7 o'clock together. I'll tell you, I was out at a big classic car event last night way over in Warwick, Rhode Island at Ocean State Harley-Davidson. People coming up left and right saying how much they love getting the day started with Easy 99.1. Thanks for being aboard. And let's go with Crosby, Stills, and Nash next, shall we?

0: Easy 99.1. The name is ABBA. At 6:52, 8 minutes before it hit 7 o'clock. You know, the name ABBA was actually just an acronym. The first letter of each of the four group members' names, A-B-B-A, and so you have it. Cruz and Bruce this morning is off and running pretty well. We've got a look at traffic here coming up, and also because it's Friday, well, that means two things. First of all, it means the weekend's almost here, and I actually have a little piece of paper here on the counter where I'm just kind of checking off each hour, getting me ever closer to my weekend plans. I don't know about you. Secondly, I will remind you that because it's Friday, it's a Fast Ferry Friday. So you want to be listening this afternoon between 2 and 6 for that sound of the Sea Streak Fast Ferry horn. Boy, you can't miss that. When you hear it, you'll want to be caller number 10 to choose your cruise and grab your boarding passes to the island escape of your choice on Martha's Vineyard or Nantucket with a Visa gift card. Now, when Rob is in for our vacation in Kevin this afternoon, he's going to have your chance to win on a Fast Ferry Friday, and it continues all summer from Copeland Street Auto Body in Quincy, Sea Streak Fast Ferry, and Easy 99.1.
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2: A few of the area highways are beginning to fill in on this Friday morning. The Expressway North stopping at East Milton Square up to Southampton Street. The HOV lane busy once you pass the gas tank 18 minutes into the city. Lower 93 South has reduced speed through 24 and Randolph heading over to Ponca Park in Milton. 24 North is a crash involving two vehicles that went off the road after President Avenue in Fall River. 95 North slows 295 in Attaboy, the Mansfield West area where a crash has speed. Delays continue, Denham's Road past Canton, the ramps at 128-93. 295 North bounty at the brakes of the ramps to 95 in Attaboy. 25 eastbound is now crawling from Route 6 to the Bourne Bridge. On the Cape, 20 southbound stall coming off the Bourne Bridge getting around the Bourne Rotary. Route 6 eastbound has just reopened between Route 149 in West Barnesville and Route 132 after an earlier truck fire. The right lane remains closed for the cleanup. Traveling on Route 3 right now, no major hangups from Hingham to Braintree. 195 and 495 are doing okay, and no major issues getting on and off the Cape at the Sagamore Bridge. 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

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Good morning. 7:04, just 4 minutes after 7 o'clock, as we get Friday off and rolling. And I'm Cruisin' Bruce with the feel-good favorites on the way from, well, let's see who we got here, the Pointer Sisters. And you know what? One of my all-time favorites from Brian Setzer. Well, of course, back when he was with the Stray Cats. And if you thought doctors don't make house calls anymore, I can prove you wrong, because Dr. Hook is going to be stopping by. Make sure you have your insurance card ready. And on the way in a couple of moments, something for Cheryl, who's in Salem, locked in this morning. She checked in on the Reader's Hardwood Supply text line. Here are the Manhattans next.

0: can you not love Brian Setzer and the Stray Cats? Easy 99.1 at 7:14. 14 after 7 o'clock. Scientists have run out of things to do, so they have identified the world's fastest spider. I got those details for you. Meantime, I'm Cruisin' Bruce.
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0: Easy 99.1, the Backstreet Boys at 722. It's 22 minutes after 7 o'clock. We're starting out under some murky skies. Is it going to get better? We'll find out. Got the forecast coming up. Also, another look at traffic is on the way. And on the way, something new. Now, I've said this before. I'll see one of these reports come along, and then it will draw me to the conclusion that they've just run out of other things to do. Scientists have now identified what they believe to be the fastest spider in the world. Are you not a fan of the creepy crawlies like that? Okay, all right, let's be honest. I'm not. But now, after testing almost 275 species of spider, scientists have found that the quickest is the huntsman spider. I'm picturing these scientists with this little racetrack set up and stopwatches and seeing which ones can go fastest. Now, the fortunate news here is this huntsman spider is only native to Australia. It's unlikely you're going to see one running across your kitchen counter. But apparently the huntsman topped them all by being able to reach speeds of 8 miles an hour. Can you imagine this little guy on eight legs running at 8 miles an hour? That's considerably faster than most humans are able to run. However, it does seem to me that regardless of his speed, you're still going to be able to stomp on him just as well. Ah! Thank you very much,
1: now,
0: Lucy.
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0: 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What's going on, Andy?
2: Thanks, Bruce. Good morning. It's 76 degrees in Boston. I'm Andy Carboni with your Easy 99.1 99-second update. Two public works employees in Holbrook were arraigned yesterday in Quincy District Court on assault and battery charges. Brothers 32-year-old Jesse Baker of Holbrook and 28-year-old Jake Baker of Randolph allegedly attacked a homeless man as he slept in a tent in Brookville Park in Holbrook last month. A not guilty plea was entered for both. Once making bail, they're ordered to stay away from the victim. Both men are on paid administrative leave from their jobs, and they'll be back in court in September. Over 4,000 nurses who staged a one-day strike at Brigham and Women's Hospital in Boston are now locked out. Contract negotiators for the nurses' union and hospital remain at odds over wages, benefits, and working conditions. The full-time nurses will not be allowed to return to work until 7 a.m. next Monday, the 13th, in order to honor a contract with nearly 1,300 temporary replacement nurses. The union said picketing will continue until the lockout ends. Massachusetts Senator Ed Markey and Massachusetts Congressman Seth Moulton engaged in a heated exchange on Wednesday night in Chicopee. It was the first debate between the two Democrats vying for the party nomination in the September 1st primary. 79-year-old Markey defended his policy positions, while 48-year-old Moulton argued that the state needs a new generation of leadership. There are two more debates scheduled in August. And Rhode Island's T.F. Green International Airport in Warwick has been named the best airport in the United States for a second year in a row. The ranking by Travel and Leisure magazine is based on opinions of thousands of travelers regarding accessibility, food, and overall experience. Elsewhere, news around the nation and the world this morning, a new report from the Wall Street Journal says that Israel warned the United States about an Iranian plot to assassinate President Donald Trump. In sports, Caleb Durbin hit a two-run home run in the fourth inning, leading the Red Sox to a 2-1 victory over the Chicago White Sox in the Windy City in a matinee yesterday, sweeping the three-game series. The Red Sox continue their nine-game road trip before the All-Star break with the first of three at Citi Field against the New York Mets tonight at 7:15 with Sonny Gray taking the ball. Red Sox first baseman Wilson Contreras has had his seven-game suspension reduced to 5 games by Major League Baseball for his role in a bench-clearing brawl against the Washington Nationals back on June 30th. The reduced suspension will allow Contreras to get back on the field in the second game after the All-Star break. He'll still be able to represent the Red Sox next week's Home Run Derby and All-Star game in Philadelphia, if his injured foot allows him to. The Celtics play their first summer league game in Sin City tonight. Tip-off's at 9. You can watch all the action on NBC Sports Boston or on ESPN. And in the final World Cup match played in Foxborough yesterday, France beat Morocco 2-0 in the quarterfinals. Taking the latest look at the Friday morning commute, expressway northbound, you packed in East Milton Square to Southampton Street, HOV Lane backed up near the gas tank at 19 minutes into Boston. Southbound expressway busy, Columbia Road to Freeport Street, 14 minutes, tunnel to the split. Route 3 southbound is now slow from Route 6 to Sagamore Bridge. Lower 93 south, reduced speeds passing Route 24 and Randolph. 24 North, a crash involving two vehicles went off the road after President Avenue in Fall River has been cleared. 95 North, a bit slow, reaching the ramps to 120 at 93 in Canton. 25 Eastbound, crawling from Route 6 to Bourne Bridge on the Cape. 20 Southbound, stall coming off the Bourne Bridge, getting around the Bourne Rotary. Route 6 Eastbound, there's a 4-mile backup from Chase Road in Sandwich over to Route 149 in West Barnesville, where the right lane remains closed for the cleanup of a truck fire earlier this morning. 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America's number one attraction is right in your backyard. 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
8: Starting the day off with some patchy fog, so careful on the roads. We'll call it partly sunny. We'll go up to 86 later in the day. We do have chances for maybe some pop-ups to scattered variety showers and storms. Nothing as far as any kind of widespread coverage goes with the rain. And then for tonight, it is a slight chance for showers and thunderstorms. Partly cloudy, low 68. Saturday, slight chance for some showers by early afternoon. Mostly sunny, high of 80. And then sunshine for Sunday and 78 for that afternoon high. Jeff Eno at the Weather Channel.
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Easy 99.1, 735. So it's 25 minutes till we hit 8 o'clock if you got to be somewhere. Tell you what, our buddy Rob Hogan, he's been doing some elbow exercises to strengthen his muscles for your chance to sip, savor, and celebrate summer. 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It's coming up on the 6th of August. Who's going to be here before you know it? 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

Easy 99.1, more beach closures. I'll tell you where and what's going on in a couple of minutes. John Lennon first to play with our heads. It's 7:41, 19 until 8.

0: Easy 99.1. You know, that actually came in on the Reader's Hardwood Supply text line this morning. Eric is locked in with us in Abington. And as a matter of fact, speaking of which, get ready for the regular two-hour extended version of the Back in the Day Easy Cafe, because today the focus is going to be on songs with an occupation in the title. Keep that in mind for when we hit noon today. Songs with an occupation of the title. Now, if your job is cleaning up a mess in the sewers, then you had your work cut out for you. But we've got some problems on a number of beaches in the state. And this is actually, forgive the phrase, a perfect storm, because it's a combination of a sewer overflow last week and all those incredible rains we had back on Monday and Tuesday. I mean, some places saw more than 6 inches of rain. So there are closed beaches all over the place. The other day we were talking about this, and there were a couple of dozen at the time. That number is now up to better than 60 beaches. And yeah, there are a lot on the North Shore, but they extend all the way down to South Coast, Cape Cod. I mean, you name it. There is a long list to take from now until St. Swithin's Day for me to list them all. But you might want to do a little looking around before you do head off to the beach, if that's your plan, say, for this weekend, because those closures will, I think they're going to continue to get in our way for at least a little while
1: longer.
0: Making
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0: Absolutely, and the report is brought to us by Buildex. Picture this, a two-car garage, and right on top, a 900-square-foot ADU. Two bedrooms, one full bath. Come see it, 16 Jessica Way in Plymouth. And you can see it this Saturday and Sunday from 11 a.m. to 1 p.m. More information is online at buildx.com. So what do we got, Andy?
2: Thanks, Bruce. The highways are certainly not going to fool me on a Friday. It's that time of the morning. Both sides of the expressway now having problems. Northbound a parking lot, Granite Avenue, Southampton Street. HOV lane, you're backed up by the gas tank. 20 minutes into the city. Southbound, busy South Bay Mall, Freeport Street. 17 minutes.

0: West Tunnel to the split. Route 3 southbound, slowing passing the Derby Street lane drop in Hingham. Then from Route 6, the Sagamore Bridge. Low and Atrey South, reduced speeds passing Route 24 in Randolph. 24 North is crowded, Route 140 in Taunton to 44 Random. And watch out for a crash right before the Randolph. 95 North a bit slow, reaching the ramps to 128 and 93 in Canton. 25 eastbound, crawling from Route 6 to the Bourne Bridge on the Cape. 20 southbound stall coming off the Bourne Bridge, getting around the Bourne Rotary. Route 6 eastbound, a 4-mile backup as traffic is stopped before Chase Road and Sandwich. As roadway is shut down between Route 149 and West Barnesville and Route 132 as the cleanup continues from an earlier truck fire this morning. 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

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It's 8:02, just 2 minutes after 8 o'clock on a Friday morning. How good does that sound? I could sing it. On the way, singing for us some Fleetwood Mac. Elton John got news on something going on in his life. And hello to Alan, who's listening in Dover, somewhere off Walpole Street this morning. Alan, I got a little Anita coming up to bake something for

Easy 99.1, 812 now. It's 12 minutes after 8 o'clock Friday morning. Here we go again. More AI. Oh, I'm sorry. Am I making it obvious I'm not a fan? What do you hear what they're developing a robot for in North Carolina? We'll come to that shortly. But right now, Anita's coming in with some baked goods. I'll take one of those cherry scones, Anita.

0: Easy 99.1. Yeah, that's Rod at 8:21. 21 minutes after 8 o'clock now. Rod Stewart, actually, he added his voice to all those that are coming out to pay tribute to the passing of Bonnie Tyler, which we talked about yesterday morning. He said on Instagram that he said, "We shared similar styles of vocalizing." And I can kind of see that. She was a good pal, a true soul stirrer. He said, "I'll miss you, darling Bonnie," end quote. So I'm Cruising Bruce, and I'll tell you what, I have never made it a secret that I'm not a huge fan of modern technology, and I'm going to have to lump AI into that. And I stumbled across this out of North Carolina this morning, where there is one sheriff's department. It did not identify for us exactly where this department was in North Carolina, but they have just rolled out a humanoid robot that apparently they plan to use for hostage negotiations. Can you picture this? Sending in a humanoid robot instead of an actual officer or some other sort of negotiator. Anyway, the county sheriff, Bobby Kimbrough, from, okay, here it is, Forsyth County, actually talked a little more about it. He said this:
1: "We could send a humanoid into that same situation and accomplish the same things. Hostage negotiation, breach the door, go inside of the house, do all the talking and recording. I can program it to do whatever I want to do, hit buttons. As you saw, it started fighting, it started dancing, it talks. Any motion that I wanted to do, I can program it to do."
0: Can you imagine that? Sending in this humanoid robot and then it starts to do a little song and dance for the hostage holders. So we'll have to wait and see. The jury is still out on whether or not this is going to be a one-shot or if the robot's actually going to be able to say,
2: "I'll be back."
0: That's right. So we'll see how it plays out. Tell you what, we're playing out the morning for sure. Let's head over and see what's happening.
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0: And the update is brought to us by Buildex. Picture this, a two-car garage and right on top of 900-square-foot ADU. Two bedrooms, one full bath. Come see it. It's at 16 Jessica Way, Plymouth, this Saturday and Sunday. You see it from 11 to 1. For more information, check out online, buildx.com. Good morning. We say welcome back in to Andy. What do you have?
4: Thank you, Bruce. Good morning, everyone. It is 79 degrees under sunny skies in Boston. I'm Andy Carbone with your Easy 99.1, 99-second update. A family of Boston transportation planner, 36-year-old Louisa Gagg, says she was fatally struck by a truck while riding her bicycle near Roxbury Crossing on Tremont Street yesterday morning. Crash and shock waves through the city cycling community, where advocates recalled her joy and wide-ranging impact. She had been an intern for Boston Mayor Michelle Wu when she was a city councilor, and added that Gagg will be remembered as a bright light and a dedicated public servant. Boston City Councilor Julia Mejia says she's in high spirits after a medical episode in which she was sent out of the council chamber on a stretcher Wednesday afternoon. Councilor Mejia says doctors believe the episode was brought on by dehydration and exhaustion, that she plans to take it easy for the next few weeks to rest and recover. Airports on the Cape and the islands are receiving infrastructure grants from the Federal Aviation Administration. The FAA Airport Improvement Program funding is part of a $653 million in awards for more than 346 airports nationwide. Cape Cod Gateway Airport in Hyannis is receiving more than $1.6 million. Chatham Municipal Airport gets $150,000. And Nantucket Memorial Airport receives a little over $1 million. And with over 60 tall ships from over 25 countries arriving in Boston Harbor, Sail Boston says 4 million visitors are expected between tomorrow and next Thursday. Organizers note there will be street closures tomorrow for the parade of Sail, and the use of public transportation is strongly advised. Subway lines will operate at maximum level, and there will be shuttle buses between JFK UMass and Castle Island. There will be designated viewing locations on Castle Island, in Charlestown, downtown waterfront, East Boston, and the Seaport District. Elsewhere, news around the nation and the world this morning. Hundreds of thousands of Haitians and Syrians in the United States under the Temporary Protective Status Program lose their right to legally work today. In sports, yesterday afternoon in Chicago, the Red Sox made 11 wins in their last 13 games, doubling up the White Sox 2-1. Tonight in New York, local 9, play the Mets. First pitch is at 7:15. Tonight in Las Vegas, the Celtics will be in the Summer League schedule, battling the Toronto Raptors at 9 o'clock. And yesterday at Boston Stadium, France played Morocco 2-0 in a quarterfinal game of the World Cup. Taking a last look at the Friday morning commute expressway northbound, bumper to bumper to Boston Circle, Southampton Street, HOV lane busy near the gas tank, 17 minutes into Boston. Southbound expressway busy South Bay Mall, getting to Freeport Street, Granite Avenue to Farnsworth Parkway, 18 minutes tunnel to the split. Route 3 southbound a bit slow passing the Derby Street lane up in Hingham, then from Route 6 to Sagamore Bridge. Lower 93 south has reduced speeds passing Route 24 and Randolph. 24 north congested Route 140 in Taunton to 44 in Random. 139 in Stoughton, the scene of an earlier crash that was right before the Randolph merge. 95 north slows approaching the ramps to 12093 in Canton. 25 eastbound, that's crawling from Route 6 to the Bourne Bridge on the Cape. 20 southbound stall coming off the Bourne Bridge getting around the Bourne Rotary. Route 6 eastbound, a 3-mile backup as the roadway is shut down between Route 149 to West Barnesville and Route 132 as the cleanup continues from an earlier truck fire this morning. 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
4: A little patchy fog on a dreary start to our Friday. As a matter of fact, we'll see some sunshine, but the clouds will also mix in. And as we get into the latter part of the day, well, maybe some showers and thunderstorms. Pretty much pop up the scattered variety. We are headed up to 86. And then tonight, partly cloudy. We'll back it down to maybe a stray shower or thunderstorm. Overnight low 68. Saturday, we do hold on to a slight chance for showers. Looks like pretty limited to the early afternoon. Mostly sunny and 80, upper 70 Sunday. Jeff Eno at the Weather Channel.
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99.1. Cruising Bruce, you and I keeping company on a Friday morning. Get to the weekend as quickly as we possibly can. It's 8:35, 25 minutes till we hit 9 o'clock. 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

Easy 99.1 Dionne Warwick with Cruz and Bruce at 8:50, 10 minutes before 9. Actually, that made it a back-to-back with Elton, since he helped her. You can hear his voice in there. A little Elton John, always something, a great way to get a morning start, especially when it's a Friday morning. Speaking of Elton, I see where he's got another farewell on the way while he wrapped up his final tour, the Farewell Yellow Brick Road Tour, several years ago. He never brought it to Mexico, and so I've just found out now he's going to be saying goodbye to his Mexican fans with a couple more concerts he's thrown in. These are going to be in early October in Mexico City. He said in an official press release, Mexico City has always been a special place in my heart. I was truly disappointed that I was not able to tour Latin America, but now apparently everything is on the mend, and tickets for that sale are going tickets for the show are going on sale to the general public in the middle of next week. So if you've always been wanting to travel

0: to Mexico to see the countryside there, and you want to take an Elta along the way, well, that sounds like a pretty good two-for-one opportunity
1: making
0: for you.
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0: 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What do we see, Andy?
2: Thanks, Bruce. Final look at the roads on a Friday morning. Expressway northbound, stop and go to Ponce Circle at Southampton Street. The HOV lanes active after you pass the gas tank. 16 minutes of the city. Southbound Expressway, visit Columbia Road to Freeport Street. Granite Avenue to Front Street Parkway. 17 minutes, Thomas and Split. Route 3 southbound, slow pass at Derby Street Lane Drop at Hingham, then Route 6 to Sagamore Bridge. Lower 93 north, backing up to 95 and 10, then Route 158. Lower 93 south, reduced speed, passing to 24 and Randolph. 24 north, you tap the brakes for Randolph Murray. 95 north, 6 slow passing, 495 and Mansfield, then approaching the ramp to 120, 93 and Camden. 25 eastbound, crawling Route 6 to the Bourne Bridge. On the gate, 20 southbound, a stall coming off the Bourne Bridge, getting around the border road. Route 6 eastbound, a 5.5 mile backup as the roadway shut down between Route 149 and Bonsworth and Route 132. As the cleanup continues with a truck fire earlier this morning. Route 6A eastbound, tied in Bonsworth between Route 149 and Route 132. Route 132 southbound, jammed up Route 6A in Bonsworth down Route 6, and service road eastbound in Bonsworth to parking lot Route 149 down Route 132. Route 6 east and westbound, a reminder, workers are set up between Dawson Street East and Route 6A curve until 6 o'clock tonight. 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

99.1. Thanks for joining me, Cruz and Bruce. 9:12, a dozen ends after 9 o'clock. Tell me something. When you got married, assuming you're married, how much of a project was it? I ask you because I just saw some of the numbers in from the big wedding in Madison Square Garden last week, and I'll share. Stay around.

0: Easy 99.1, Linda and James together. That's the Ronstadt Ingram compilation. It's 9:23. Yes, 23 minutes after 9 o'clock on Friday morning, which just feels so good to say. Tell me, now, if you're married, I am very married, almost 40 years, do you remember what all went into your wedding? And specifically, I'm talking the numbers. The reason I ask you the question is because we've got numbers in from Taylor and Travis. You know, we'll share them in just a little while, but let's get some business done first on Easy 99.1.
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So, you know, we're looking at a decent day, a summery day, but there is a chance of a couple of showers popping up a little later on. Look for a temperature in the mid to upper 80s in some neighborhoods, still on the humid side, but we should clear out in time for a pretty good weekend. I'm hearing about some nice weather on the way for both tomorrow and Sunday, with only a slight chance of a shower popping up tomorrow. The Lumineers! Just stopping by to say hey and ho at the same time. 9:37, 23 minutes till 10 o'clock on Easy 99.1.

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Join us at Westport River Vineyards on Thursday, August 6th. Rob Hogan will be there for a wine tasting from 6 to 9. 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

0: Easy 99.1. Mother Nature not letting us forget that it is summer on the South Shore. Another warm day. A mix of sun and clouds and a little more humid. It's always the humidity that gets to me. Highs are in the lower 80s, feeling a little warmer than that and staying on the warm side overnight with lows just in the upper 60s. The weekend's going to start out pretty cloudy, pretty humid. There's a chance of some rain showers middle of the day on Saturday, but that should really kind of clear things out humidity wise. You'll have sunshine into your Saturday night. You will have sunshine starting things out on Sunday, and Sunday's highs will be in the mid to upper 70s. 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

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Okay.

Welcome to Elton John, however you want to sing the lyrics. It's Easy 99.1. Thanks so much for hanging out with me all week long, really. I'm going to turn things over to Rob Hogan. He's got 2 hours of the Back in the Day Easy Cafe, plus Fast Ferry Friday means between 2 and 6, he'll have that C Street Fast Ferry horn playing for you so you can win those ferry passes.

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1: All right, here we go. Friday, we made it. You and me in 2 hours. Songs with an occupation in the title. That's what we're doing on the Back of the Day Easy Cafe. Today, you can call, you can text, and got a pretty good list going on the Facebook page, too. That Reader's Hardwood Supply text line, 508-746-9991. And Lance is in Franklin, getting us started with this one today from Dusty.

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1: Hello, how are you?
0: Hello, dear. How are you?
1: I am fine. I think I was literally having Rob Hogan withdrawals.
0: How could you possibly do that after this week? The guy won't go away.
1: Well, I'll tell you, I think I was. Don't tell Rob I said this.
0: No.
1: But you know.
0: Yeah.
1: But, yep, no, I was out almost every day this week, and I didn't get back in time to call and say hello or for a song. But, like I said, you can't tell him.
0: No.
1: We don't want him to get a swell head.
0: He's like a bad penny.
1: He won't good.
0: He won't go away.
1: That's what I always say about me.
0: Nah. All right. What are we playing for you, sweetheart?
1: Well, I'm thinking of In the Navy.
0: Oh, there you go.
1: Jobs. It really was a good job down there in Rhode Island in Newport.
0: Uh-huh.
1: One of the best times of my life.
0: All right. Well, I expect you to do some marching then.
1: I will. And I'll do some dancing afterwards.
0: All right. Get started.

Isn't that on point one? Yeah, heading off to space to be a cowboy. Instead of that, become a lawyer. They make more money, don't they? Off that Reader's Hardwood Supply text line. Songs that have an occupation in the title. That's what we're doing right up till 2 o'clock this afternoon.

0: Z99.1 songs with an occupation in the title. That's what we're doing. 2 hours today on the Back of the Day Z Cafe. And Charlie Dorn is pilot of the airwaves. And we got to take a quick break. You know what? So we're going to check in with another occupation, a weather person, because we have a weekend just around the corner. And we've got maybe some storms blowing through tonight. The good news with those is they will blow this hot air out in the weekend, looking pretty nice. Sunshine and really much lower humidity. So if you're headed up to the Sail Boston festivities tomorrow, it will not be quite as sticky as it is out there. And should be a beautiful weekend. Lots of those ships already starting to sail into town. So lots to see. And lots to play. Let's see, off the Reader's Hardwood Supply text line. Hello to the staff of BPS in Dorchester. They've picked out a pretty good occupation. We'll come back with that and more next.
1: You've worked hard.
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12: I'm going to call it partly sunny now later in the day. About the time we start to head home, chances for some showers and thunderstorms. Not any kind of widespread coverage. Looks like maybe pop up the scattered variety at best, and we will see the mid-80s. Tonight, slight chance for showers and storms. Partly cloudy, low 68. Saturday, slight chance for showers by the early part of the afternoon. Mostly sunny, getting up to around 80. And then sunshine ahead for Sunday to finish out the weekend. And we are headed up to 78. I'm Jeff Eno at the Weather Channel.
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0: Hello.
1: How you doing?
0: What are you doing, Noreen?
1: I'm not doing anything.
0: Okay.
1: I threw you off balance because I didn't say good afternoon.
0: I know. You know, it's been a week, so I'm a little out of it at this point.
1: Oh, wow.
0: I'm tired of listening to myself, for God's sakes, you know?
1: Right.
0: What do you got planned for the weekend, by the way?
1: Well, I just bought a bag of oranges.
0: Okay. That's a good start.
1: So I'm going to sit back and eat an orange.
0: Oh, all right. That'll keep you busy, I suppose. Get that vitamin C, you know.
1: Nice and juicy, yeah.
0: Yeah. Okay. Well, I'm glad to see you're being healthy. What can we play for you, my dear?
1: I wanted to know if you could play Wait a Minute, Mr. Postman.
0: Okay. All right. Let's go check the mailbox.
1: Yes.

EZ99.1, making house calls. Thompson Twins. Quick and call the doctor. Songs with an occupation in the title off the Reader's Hardwood Supply text line for that one. And over to the Facebook page we go. A couple of people. Michael Patrick, Cheryl Williams, both looking for Tina Turner. And her very special occupation.

0: Izzy 99.1, Boston's own New Kids on the Block and the Cover Girl, 1253, songs with an occupation in the title. That's what we're doing for these 2 hours today in the back of the Daisy Cafe. That's a wrap on hour number one, and thank you. That one is for Mary off that Reader's Hardwood Supply text line and Rentham, and Lisa has picked one out. We'll come back, kick off hour number two. With that one, phones are a little nutso, but you can post it on our Facebook page. You can text it to us, too, on the Reader's Hardwood Supply text line, 508-746-9991. Hour number two coming up.
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1: Hi. How are you?
0: Wonderful. How are you?
1: Wonderful. What about the boss? That's an occupation. Like your boss you have at the radio station.
0: That's right. Everybody's got to be the boss, or somebody has to be.
1: Yeah, and it's going to be you now.
0: So. Oh, God, no. No, I don't want to be the boss of anything these days.

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1: Good afternoon, Rob.
0: Hi, Donna. How's it going?
1: Oh, it's going. How are you?
0: Yeah, about the same.
1: Oh, dear God.
0: I'm ready for a weekend.
1: I know. Let's see. I have to go to the dentist this afternoon, so I'm not looking forward to it.
0: Oh, yeah. Yeah, that's not a way to kick off a weekend.
1: Yeah.
0: Well, good luck with that.
1: What, please?
0: I said good luck with that.
1: Yeah.
0: You got a song for me with an occupation in it?
1: I do.
0: What's that?
1: Hold on now. Wichita Wanton by Glen Campbell.
0: All right. Perfect.
1: All right.
0: Thank you very much. Yeah. Enjoy your weekend after the dentist. Mm-hmm.

99.1, back of the day, Z Cafe, songs that have an occupation in the title. That's what we're doing this afternoon, right up till 2 o'clock, and another chance to put your song on the radio later on, by the way, with the Weekend Workout, brought to you by Reader's Hardwood Supply. That is fun, upbeat songs to get the weekend going, and I'll be right here with you again for that between 5 and 6, so start thinking about yet another song. I know. It's like summer school. So many assignments. All right, Debbie Silverberg is over there on the Facebook page, and she did a fine job with her assignment picking out this one.

0: Is he better on point one? There they are, songs with occupations in the title. That's what we're doing in the cafe today, right up till 2 o'clock Saturday. And Sister Sledge and the Greatest Dancer dancing into the weekend with some pretty fine weather awaiting us. Chance of a couple of thundershowers rolling around tonight, but the good news with that is they will blow this heat out of here, and we're going to be really seasonable and summer-like for all the outdoor activities coming up this weekend. So whatever you got going on, looks a-okay. Check with the Weather Channel forecast in just a couple of minutes. Hang on for that, and a few people on the Reader's Hardwood Supply text line pick this next one out. It is an occupation I think we all dreamed about as a kid, maybe still do. All right, we'll come back with that one. More of your requests next.
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12: Things will be improving as we go through the weekend. We'll work in the sunshine. We do hold on to some slight opportunities for showers on Saturday, but that's pretty much it. And Sunday, can't do much better. Now, for today, partly sunny, and we are looking at maybe some showers and storms. A little more than maybe the pop-up variety at best, but that's about it. We'll head up to the mid-80s. Tonight, stray shower, thunderstorm, partly cloudy and 68. Saturday, slight chance for showers by early afternoon, mostly sunny and 80. Sunshine Sunday. Jeff Eno at the Weather Channel.
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Easy 99.1, a whole bunch of requests for that one. Johnny Rivers and his secret agent, man, we all wanted to be that, right? Growing up as a kid, sure. A whole bunch of folks on the Facebook page and the Reader's Hardwood Supply text line weighing in on this one, so I could have never been a piano man, unfortunately. The piano lessons went about as well as the golf lessons went. They were both pretty dismal.

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3: On a warm summer's evening, on a train bound for nowhere, I met up with a gambler. We were both too tired to sleep, so we took turns of staring out the window at the darkness till boredom overtook us.

0: 99.1, yeah, another occupation I was never very good at. But I knew when to fold them. Yes, I did. I ran away. Kenny Rogers, whole bunch of requests for that one. Songs with an occupation in the title. Back to the telephone. Easy 99.1, hi.
1: Hello, Rob.
0: Hello, Tab.
1: Well, it's another hot one.
0: It's a hot one. It's going to be a hot week next week, too, I think.
1: It is.
0: Yeah. It's going to be a real a nice weekend for all the festivities up in Boston with the tall ships and all that. But it's going to get a little steamy again next week.
1: That's what they're saying. But, you know, right now it's 86 and humid.
0: All right.
1: But the sun is in and out, so it's not really sure whether it wants to stay out or not.
0: No, it's making up its mind.
1: Yeah, and at least it's not quite as hot, you know, when it's cloudy.
0: Yeah. So. All right, so get the popsicles ready. We're going to go running through that sprinkler.
1: Yes, we are.
0: All right.
1: Okay. From their 1972 LP, Seventh Sojourn.
0: Okay.
1: This song was released as a single in 1973.
0: Well.
1: The Moody Blues with I'm Just a Singer in a Rock and Roll Band.
0: Oh, there you go. That's a good one.

0: Izzy 99.1. That'll do it. 2 hours. Songs with an occupation in the title. Simon and Garfunkel, the boxer, wrapping things up. And thank you for the calls, the texts, and the suggestions on Facebook. Another chance to put your song on the radio comes up between 5 and 6. 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Some fun upbeat songs to get us into the weekend. So start thinking about that, thinking about the feel-good favorites. I already thought about them, and they're right there. Simply Red coming up, Eagles on the way, got The Cure, Michael Bublé, and more all coming up after 2.
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0: Amazing that I didn't put one. 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
0: What's that?
1: I wondered if you could play The Boys Are Back in Town for my husband, Russell Condon, and his cousin who's visiting from Australia, Mark Carrigan.
0: Okay.
1: That would be absolutely fabulous. 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
0: Awesome. We'll have a great time.
1: We will. Thank you so very, very much.

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Boy, if you're a Harry Potter fan, we got something cool for you. 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

0: Easy 99.1 226. It's Rob Hogan in for the vacationing Kevin Cronin. Vacationing dwindling for that man. He will be back here on Monday afternoon. Maybe you're on vacation. Hope you enjoy it. It's going to be a picture-perfect weekend. Got an updated Weather Channel forecast. We'll get to that in just a couple of minutes. Hang on. Chance for you to win. And you can check all of this out on our website, by the way, at easy991.com. It is a cool event coming up. Drone art show, Harry Potter, first of its kind open-air drone spectacle that is coming to Harford Stadium July 17th and 18th. Part of the international tour alongside the Harry Potter 25 Years of Magic celebrations. Hard to believe 25 years of Harry Potter, but here we are taking place, like I said, Harvard Stadium. Show blends advanced drone choreography with the unforgettable music, the iconic moments from all the Harry Potter films, and features 1,200 illuminated drones soaring across the night sky. How cool is that going to be? Well, we got your chance to win. Got three family four packs of tickets, and you can enter right now, easy991.com. You got to do it because we will be drawing those early next week. So get over there, check it out. And if you would like to purchase some tickets, by the way, the droneartshow.com is where you need to go for that. But Harry Potter, 25 years of magic, hard to believe. So good luck to you. Check it out. Enter yourself to win. We'll check out that forecast coming up.
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6: Nice weekend ahead across the area. Temperatures on the warm side, mostly looking at dry weather. We can't rule out a few rain showers through the evening hours. Then just a few scattered clouds late tonight after midnight, a low of 67. Lots of sunshine ahead Saturday, afternoon high near 80. Sunday, mostly sunny, lows in the mid-60s, highs again near 80. Clear Sunday night, a low in the mid-60s, and mostly sunny weather ahead Monday, afternoon high 87. Turning hot and humid again by Tuesday with another heat wave trying to take shape. Mostly sunny weather, next Tuesday's high 93. I'm meteorologist Mark Thibodeau at the Weather Channel.
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Z91.1. You know, I almost forgot. I just got a text from Kevin Cronin, and he said, don't forget you have to press the button for the fast ferry thing. I said, oh, boy. I almost forgot, but I got it right here. So sometime between now and 4 o'clock, I think that I'm going to get an itchy finger, and Fast Ferry Friday will happen. Listen for that horn. It's coming up.

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Is it 99.1, little after 3 o'clock? It's Rob Hogan. Boy, did I work for my money this week. Feel good favorites coming up to get you to that weekend. REO Speedwagon on the way. Got Elton John, James Taylor, some Air Supply, and right here I got that little red button. Could hear that horn from the Sea Streak Ferry anytime.

Is he that at 9.1 weekend coming up? And that means Classic Edition, Samerica Top 40 with Casey Kasem. 70s Countdown coming up tomorrow morning, 6 till 9. And off into the 80s we go, 8 till noon on Sundays. 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

0: Easy 99.1, 322. Taylor Dane, don't rush her. She doesn't like that. Although she is rushing back to the area. Be in the Xfinity Center again with Roxette's show coming up in September. Of course, we have some tickets to that, and I'll let you know when you can win those. I do know you can win some tickets on that C Street Fast Ferry when you hear that horn, which is going to happen before 4 o'clock this afternoon. So pay close attention. All right. And when you're way off to the Vineyard or Nantucket, hopefully you know where you would like to travel with a gift card in your pocket from Copeland Street Auto Body. It's all coming up, and a perfect weekend if you happen to be headed anywhere. Vineyard, Nantucket, Boston for the tall ships, which are sailing into town as we speak. Majestic sight up there. Going to be perfect viewing weather and perfect for just getting around town. Finally got that rain out of here earlier in the week. That would have been a washout, but A-OK for the weekend. Weather Channel forecast got the details coming up for you next.
1: You've asked. Is this the real? Coming soon to Plymouth Memorial Hall on September 4th. 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Then on September 27th, the Robert Cray Band returns to Plymouth for a night of incredible classic American blues.
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13: Nice weekend ahead across the area. Temperatures on the warm side, mostly looking at dry weather. We can't rule out a few rain showers through the evening hours. Then just a few scattered clouds late tonight after midnight, a low of 67. Lots of sunshine ahead Saturday, afternoon high near 80. Sunday, mostly sunny, lows in the mid-60s, highs again near 80. Clear Sunday night, a low in the mid-60s, and mostly sunny weather ahead Monday, afternoon high 87. Turning hot and humid again by Tuesday with another heat wave trying to take shape. Mostly sunny weather, next Tuesday's high 93. I'm meteorologist Mark Thibodeau at the Weather Channel.
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2: Hi.
1: Who are you?
2: I heard the horn.
1: You did. Yes, it's you did. It's quite loud, isn't it?
2: Yes.
1: What's your name?
2: Linda.
1: Linda, where are you calling me from?
2: Rochester.
1: All right, Linda. Have you been to Nantucket or the Vineyard lately?
2: Martha's Vineyard last year.
1: All right. Perfect. All right. Well, you're going back to one of them.
2: Oh, my God. I am. I'm number 10?
1: You are number 10.
2: Yes. Awesome. Oh, thank you.
1: You got yourself a pair of passes aboard that Sea Streak Fast Ferry, Martha's Vineyard, or Nantucket, and a $25 Visa gift card that is courtesy of Copeland Street Auto Body in Quincy. Linda, enjoy yourself.
2: What? Okay. So what did I say, Martha's Vineyard?
1: Well, you get to go to either one. Are you going to go back to the Vineyard, or are you going to switch it up and go to Nantucket? What are you thinking?
2: I'm thinking the Vineyard again.
1: Okay. Hey, you know what? If you like it, you like it. So you're headed back there, and you'll be there in no time on that Sea Streak.
2: Wow. Thank you so much.
1: You are very welcome. 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

Teasing 99.1, just a little bit over an hour away from the weekend workout. Coming up 5 o'clock, the official kickoff to the weekend here. And we'll be looking for your fun, upbeat songs to get it going. 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

Izzy 99.1 lit up to 4 o'clock. It's Rob Hogan in for the vacationing Kevin Cronin. He'll be back on Monday, by the way. I'm going to tie him to the chair. He doesn't know it yet, but

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99.1. I'd love you to do a little summer sipping with me. Westport River Vineyards. We're going to be out there Thursday, August 6th from 6 till 9 p.m. Great wine. Some fantastic music, tasty bites, exciting giveaways, and some delicious wine. Did I mention that? Bunch of people have signed up so far. I look forward to meeting you all there. Get the details and sign up now on our website.

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0: Amazing 99.1 421 Friday. Whitney and the Miracle. I don't know that we would call this a miracle, but it was a pretty good day on Wall Street, so we'll take what we can get. 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Dow picks up 149 points, S&P rises 31, and the NASDAQ in the plus column 2, that one up 75 points. So all in all, a nice end to the week.
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3: Got a crash in Canton, 93 northbound at Route 138. Then your stop and go on the expressway from the Braintree split up to the gas tank. Southbound, you're slow coming out of the Tip O'Neill down to the gas tank. And we've also got some traffic from Squanto Street to the Braintree split. I'm Zach Transport with EZ99.1 Traffic.
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14: Nice weekend ahead across the area. Temperatures on the warm side, mostly looking at dry weather. We can't rule out a few rain showers through the evening hours. Then just a few scattered clouds late tonight after midnight, a low of 67. Lots of sunshine ahead Saturday, afternoon high near 80. Sunday, mostly sunny. Lows in the mid-60s, highs again near 80. Clear Sunday night, a low in the mid-60s, and mostly sunny weather ahead Monday. Afternoon high 87, turning hot and humid again by Tuesday with another heat wave trying to take shape. Mostly sunny weather, next Tuesday's high 93. I'm meteorologist Mark Thibodeau at the Weather Channel.
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Easy 99.1. If you're going to be out about this weekend, you want to avoid Coventry, Rhode Island, apparently. It's a viral social media trend going on down there where drivers reporting that kids are on overpasses hurling cheese at the cars. Go Where do they come up with this stuff? Cheese. Do they know how expensive the cheese is? My goodness. One of the auto body shop owners said cheese like tree sap or bird droppings can damage your vehicle's finish. You got to hurry up and get that off. I would be throwing no cheese. This stuff's expensive. What are these people doing?

Z99.1, 452, Friday. Lionel Richie in town the other night over there at TD Garden. Of course, one of the co-writers

0: Speaking of shows, the weekend workout coming up, 5 o'clock, your songs, upbeat fun songs to get us going for this weekend and officially get it kicked off. Something you would like, 508-746-9991. You can call, you can text. It all starts next.
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2: Stop and go on the lower deck of 93 getting into the O'Neill Tunnel. Then you're slow on the expressway southbound to the gas tank. After that, you got a left lane crash at Neponset Circle. And you're stop and go northbound from the Braintree split up to the gas tank. I'm Zach Transport with Easy 99.1 Traffic.
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0: Again, that's 16 Jessica Way in Plymouth this Saturday and Sunday, 11 a.m. till 1 p.m. No appointment needed. 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

0: 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Hi.
1: Hey, Rob. It's James Stoughton. How are you, my friend?
0: How are you, buddy?
1: Good. It's good to see that you're still upright after this week.
0: Well, barely. They propped me.
1: That's for sure. Tragically, mine, and I'm sure a lot of other listeners, vacation is coming to an end this weekend. So I'm going to request a song that I think everybody would want to happen. That would be Instant Replay.
0: Oh, boy. Yes. I hear you.
1: How's that sound? All right, my friend.
0: You picked a week with some decent weather, so you got that going for you.
1: Absolutely, yeah. So anyway, great job this week. I know it was pretty challenging for you, and hopefully you can get an adult beverage in and some well-deserved rest.
0: I got a few adult beverages and a lot of hours of sleep, and I'll be back at it Monday.
1: God bless you. Tell Corona no more vacations for him.
0: Never again.

0: Z99.1. Hi.
1: Hi, Rob. It's Noreen.
0: Noreen, what are you doing?
1: I'm talking to you.
0: Oh. How are those oranges coming along?
1: Good.
0: Okay.
1: They're nice and juicy and sour.
0: Oh, good. You going to squeeze some, make some juice?
1: Oh, I might.
0: All right. There you go. All right. I'll be over for breakfast. All right.
1: All right. That would be great.
0: Beautiful. All right. What would you like to hear?
1: I would like to hear Macarena.
0: Oh, all right. Put those oranges down and get dancing.
1: Yes, I will.

0: Is he 99.1, 521, Friday afternoon. It's Rob Hogan in for the vacation. And Kevin Cronin, a weekend workout brought to you by Reader's Hardwood Supply. Getting your weekend started and take a look at the roads and see how far you're getting if you're headed to the Cape or wherever you might be out and about tonight. Laura and Carla are in Braintree and they get a little toast to the weekend going. They've picked out a song. So we will come back with that and more of your requests after this.
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3: Stop and go on the expressway from the Braintree split up to the gas tank and again getting into the O'Neill Tunnel. Got a disabled vehicle in the breakdown lane in that backup just before the tunnel. We've also got some slow traffic getting through the Tip O'Neill Tunnel down onto the expressway to the gas tank and again from Squantum Street to the Braintree split. I'm Zach Transport with Easy 99.1 Traffic.
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4: A comfortable weekend, one that looks dry, another heat wave trying to build in next week with much hotter weather on the way. By Monday and especially into Tuesday, a few scattered showers around through the evening, then just some clouds late tonight after midnight. Not going to rain everywhere, a low of 67. Lots of sunshine over the weekend, some beautiful weather for the outside plans, highs near 80, overnight lows mostly in the mid-60s. Monday sunny, beginning to heat up a little, south winds increasing the humidity, a high of 87. Hot and humid by next Tuesday. Lots of sunshine, a low of 70, afternoon high 93. I'm meteorologist Mark Thibodeau at the Weather Channel.
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0: 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Hi.
1: Hi, Rob. Can I request a song?
0: Of course you can.
1: Can I hear Say You'll Be There with the Spice Girls?
0: Oh, very nice. That's a good weekend song.
1: It is. That's how I'm kicking it off.
0: All right. Perfect. Let's go. Thank you very much.

Is he 99.1, 533? It's Rob Hogan in for the vacationing Kevin Cronin. 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Upbeat fun songs get your weekend going. And if you're anywhere down by the Cape, you have to be beware because the crazy dragon lady has been stuck in the traffic all day. She went down there early this morning to make some work deliveries, and she's making her way towards the Bourne Bridge. So if you're in that area, just keep an eye out and run. All right. This one is for her.

0: 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Hi.
1: Hi.
0: Hello.
1: Hi, how are you?
0: I'm doing great. How are you?
1: So, happy Friday. Can you play Marky Mark and the Funky Bunch? Good Vibrations.
0: Yes, that's a great idea. Thank you very much.
1: You're welcome. Have a great weekend.
0: You too.
1: Bye.

0: He's in Abby and Paul Bond. Hello.
1: Hello, Rob.
0: Hello, Tab. Yeah, again.
1: Again. I hope nobody's sick of me.
0: No. Who could possibly?
1: Oh, thank you.
0: Of course.
1: You know, I don't know of any other disc jockey who has been on the air for 7 hours.
0: Yeah, every day.
1: I mean, that's
0: for like a month.
1: That's incredible, just, Rob. That's really incredible.
0: Well, it's almost time to go home, finally.
1: Yeah, and I hope you have a wonderful and restful weekend.
0: Oh, I can't wait.
1: You deserve it.
0: I feel like I've lived here. People, they can't wait to get rid of me.
1: Oh, no.
0: The cleaning people are like, get out, for God's sakes. Oh, my God. All right, we're going to start the weekend, so let's do it. What are we going to play?
1: Yeah, let's have a great song from 1981.
0: What's that?
1: By Lindsey Buckingham.
0: Huh?
1: Trouble.
0: Oh, yeah. Let's go get into some.
1: Definitely.

0: 99.1. I think he's talking to me. Yeah, I know, right? Enough already. It's about that time. That'll do it. 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Thank you so much for the calls and texts.
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3: Heavy traffic on the expressway from the Braintree split up to the gas tank. Then you're slow getting into the O'Neill Tunnel. We've also got slow traffic on the lower deck of 93 down to the tunnel. And coming out of the tunnel, you're slow on the expressway down to the gas tank. We've also got slow traffic Route 3 southbound towards Long Pond Road. I'm

0: 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Transport with Easy 99.1 traffic.
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4: 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This year's portions of the proceeds will benefit the Arc of the South Shore. 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

Is he 99.1? A little after 6 o'clock. It's Rob Hogan in for Kevin Cronin, dancing into that weekend with you. Journey coming up. Got some Eagles on the way. Madonna be along too. And it's getting hot in this city.

Easy 99.1. This weekend is here, and that means Classic Editions, America Top 40 with Casey Kasem. We do it every single weekend. We got the 70s countdown coming up. That's tomorrow morning from 6 till 9 when you get up, and into the 80s we go on Sunday from 8 until noon every single weekend. 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

0: 99.1, 626. It's Rob Hogan Friday night in for the vacation, and Kevin Cronin, who will return to us on Monday. And sad news for 70s television fans coming out of Hollywood this afternoon. Randolph Mantooth, who played paramedic John Gage on Emergency, has passed away at the age of 80. Passed away yesterday, apparently, due to complications from cancer. His family making the announcement this afternoon. Of course, that was a staple show in the early to mid 70s, but he would transition into the soap world in the 80s and 90s, first on Loving, and then a part on General Hospital, and then back over to the Loving program, but certainly made his mark as paramedic John Gage on Emergency. Randolph Mantooth passing away at the age of 80. We will take another look at your weekend forecast. It's looking fine for anything you've got going on. If you're going to be out and about, pretty much nothing really it's going to cause you any issues. A couple of thunderstorms, they said, coming through various parts tonight, but really not too much popping up just yet. We'll get the forecast for your weekend. Weather Channel's coming up next.
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9: Nice weekend ahead across the area. Chance for a few widely scattered showers overnight, a low of 67. Mostly sunny weather ahead for Saturday and Sunday, highs of around 80. And then a look ahead to Monday, lots of sunshine. It's on the warm side, a low of 64, a high of 87. Sunny, hot, and humid on Tuesday, low 68, a high of 90. Wednesday, mostly sunny, hot, humid again. Heat wave builds, highs near 90. Upper 80s Thursday, the way it's looking, mostly sunny, lows around 70. I'm meteorologist Mark Thibodeau with the Weather Channel.
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smile on your face. Don't bring everybody down like this. Don't worry. It will soon pass, whatever it is. Don't worry, be happy.